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0: 3. That is Elevation Worship. I am Steve. You may have heard the news that we had a winner for the Spirit Secret Sound. Yeah, it was a butterfly flapping wings. So you're going, oh, now I get the clues. Sure. So Pam from Silverdale won over $9,000. 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

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My mom and I would jam out in the car. Yeah, it's just always been a part of my everyday. Fantastic way to start the day every morning as I'm driving into work. And just thank you. Thanks for being there.

Martin Luther said it best, pray and let God worry. 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

0: 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Hi, I'm Steve. And hey, when you're in trouble and you cry out to God, you never know what form the help he sends is going to take. And certainly the case for an older woman in Iowa. She was going out her back door to feed her horse, and she fell down. And she's lying there in the backyard, eventually realizes nobody's going to see her there. So she, in desperation, rolls on the ground around the side yard and into the front yard, and then stops. And long story short, after 16 hours, she was spotted by two boys around 10, 11 years old. Their names were Gunner and Cohen, and they were on their bikes just riding around, and they saw her, and they said, "Are you all right?" And she said, "No, I need help. Call 911. So they called Gunner's mom, who came, and she called 911. The ambulance came, and they took her to the hospital, and she's going to be okay. And Gunner's mom, she's going to take care of feeding the horse while she's gone. And when she gets back, she plans to have a homemade lasagna for her. New friends being made here. Definitely a great example of love your neighbor. And God's help comes in the form of a couple of 10 or 11-year-old boys and their mom. I love it.
1: More than 2,000 years ago, Jesus gave us the gift of a prayer. And Christians have been praying the Lord's Prayer ever since. So when we pray it, we're joining believers all around the world, from every tradition, culture, race, and nationality, and even across the 2,000 years since Jesus first taught it. These are the people we'll one day stand beside, praising God for all eternity. So when we pray the Lord's Prayer, it's a little glimpse of heaven right here on earth. We'd love for you to pray it along with us every day at 5 a.m., 9 a.m., noon, and 5 p.m. And if you'd like to lead us in prayer, just text the word AMEN to 89419.
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6: You know, I deliver overnight for Amazon, and I just ran up and downstairs all for the last couple hours. I'm sweaty, I'm gross, I'm tired, I'm headed home. I was just on the line with my rental company. Our rent is going through the roof. My husband and I are both looking for jobs. As soon as I hung up, I heard Worship Through It on the radio, and then you said, "Your breakthrough's coming through, I know it." And I was in prayer for that at that very moment. So thank you so much.

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Finally, it's our turn. Seattle hosts its first World Cup match tomorrow at noon. It's going to be Belgium versus Egypt at Seattle Stadium.

be honest, I want to worship Jesus every day. I want my kids to be worshiping the Lord. And consciously, when we're listening to Spirit 105.3, it's constant worship and praise to Jesus. And it's just something that really can settle in the heart. And it changes your day. It changes the outlook. And it changes the way that we can look at people. It's something that I want my kids to experience every

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Colossians chapter 2 says, "Let your lives overflow with thanksgiving for all he has done." That's good for this month and all year.

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When you need wisdom, pray about it. Talk to God and remember, God hears you when you talk to Him, and He'll answer your prayer.

0: 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Hi, I'm Steve. I want to tell you about something you literally can take the whole family to. Seems like most stuff isn't really like that. And it doesn't matter what age your kids are, everybody can come to Summerfest. This is at Krista's Shoreline Campus, and it's going to be on July 25th. Okay, so we're going to have all kinds of stuff. Outdoor worship, a classic car show, free hot dogs, kid zone, food trucks. It's got everything. So if you want to find out more, just text the word summer to 89419, and you're invited. Hope you can come.
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You know, before Pastor Tim Keller died of cancer, he and his wife agreed on one thing, and that was this. If Jesus Christ has risen from the dead, everything's going to be all right. This is Matt Maher.

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It's a really nice start to my day to kind of, you know, set my mind and heart right. 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

0: 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So, are you the kind of person that, well, loves people? Are you like a people person? And of course, and do you love Jesus too? So, and you kind of like Spirit 105.3? 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
4: Hey, this is Phil Wickham. Doesn't this world just feel like it's getting crazier? And I'm so thankful for Jesus that I wake up in the morning with peace in my heart, with hope and life because of Jesus. It says in the scripture that if you confess with your mouth that Jesus is Lord and believe in your heart that God raised him from the dead, you will be saved. So right now you can cry out to Jesus and know that you are saved and know that heaven is your home and know that you're forgiven. I cannot wait to see him face to face. I'm homesick for heaven.

0: 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I feel like it's biblical, it's grounding, it fills my faith. I just love it.
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Hey, it's Sarah with today's reset. If anyone's in Christ, that's you. He is a new creation. The old is gone and the new has come.

0: Spirit 105.3 with Peter Burton and Where Would I Be? It got me thinking about where I would be without Jesus when I saw that the pastor who was a huge part of me becoming a Jesus follower in the first place 31 years ago is retiring. He's giving his last message at the church next week, which means I wish I could be there. Pastor Mark at Peace Church in Eau Claire, Wisconsin. That's the guy. And when I heard him preach, I'd been looking at going to churches and just nothing was sticking, but I felt drawn to keep looking. And I get to his church, and it was like God turned the lights on when he preached the gospel. And he preached it in a way that made sense to me. I don't know what else to say. But then there was a process of lots of help, you know, in discipleship, getting it all right. And I can't thank him enough. Congratulations, Pastor Mark.
1: 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Gonna set the world on fire. 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Let's set Seattle on fire. I'm gonna set my world on fire. For the Lord. 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
1: 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It's Lord, It Feels Good on Spirit 105.3. 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

0: 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That is Evan Kraft, and I'm Steve. Hey, have you thought about how you're going to celebrate the 250th birthday of the United States of America? I mean, this is huge. Now, you could blow out 250 candles. I have an easier idea. Whatever you're doing, make the Star Spangled soundtrack on Spirit 105.3 part of it. Teaming up with Brooks Biddle Automotive for all kinds of music about America. Everything from fun, kind of rock and roll stuff to the big orchestral, just really majestic music. So it's going to be all over the place, which is one of the things that makes it so much fun. And it's perfect to go with fireworks or hanging out or eating hot dogs or whatever. 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
8: 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I'm sweaty, I'm gross, I'm tired, I'm headed home. I was just on the line with my rental company. Our rent is going through the roof. My husband and I are both looking for jobs. As soon as I hung up, I heard Worship Through It on the radio, and then you said, your breakthrough's coming through, I know it. And I was in prayer for that at that very moment. So thank you so much.

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It's about the presence of Jesus. 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
1: Hey, this is Cece Winans. Psalm 63 talks about God's love being better than life. And that is so true. When I think of the goodness of Jesus and all that he has done, I can't help but praise God. He's worthy of all of our praise, all of our strength. The Bible instructs us to love him with all of our heart, soul, and mind. Why? Because he deserves nothing less. He is worthy of it all.

0: 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Hi, I'm Steve. Hey, Father's Day is next week, and we're teaming up with Fisher Plumbing to celebrate your dad. We want to know why your dad is a rad dad. Why rad? Well, we think there's a good chance that your dad remembers actually using that word. You know, his father remembers groovy or... I don't know. Anyway, it doesn't matter how old your dad is. He could be in that age group or not. It doesn't even have to be your literal father. It could be somebody who's been like a father to you. We want to celebrate him anyway. And so one dad is going to get a Blackstone griddle for Father's Day. Yeah, from Fisher Plumbing, Heating and Air and Electric and Restoration and Spirit 105.3.
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3: This is Pam.
2: The nervousness.
3: I am at work. We always listen at work.
2: Because up for grabs.
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1: 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Here we go.
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Actually, it's been just about a year right now. I started my relationship with God, and I just feel so much more of His presence when I'm listening to spirit and music that is better for us to listen to and good with the heart.

0: It's Ben Fuller on Spirit 105.3. Hi, I'm Steve. And there is a huge concert coming. I don't know if you've heard about this yet or not, but it's for King and Country. They're going to be in Seattle on September 27th at the WAMU Theater. 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
1: More than 2,000 years ago, Jesus gave us the gift of a prayer. And Christians have been praying the Lord's Prayer ever since. So when we pray it, we're joining believers all around the world from every tradition, culture, race, and nationality, and even across the 2,000 years since Jesus first taught it. These are the people we'll one day stand beside, praising God for all eternity. So when we pray the Lord's Prayer, it's a little glimpse of heaven right here on earth. We'd love for you to pray it along with us every day at 5 a.m., 9 a.m., noon, and 5 p.m. And if you'd like to lead us in prayer, just text the word AMEN to 89419.
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10: Hey, this is Chris with Stars Go Dim. And I don't know if you've ever been in a point in your life when you can look back and just say, oh my gosh, without God, I don't know where I would be. Looking at God and understanding how much He's done for you and knowing that the only thing that you can do is give Him the highest praise, which is holy, holy, holy.

can tell you, my kids, they belt every single song out, and it's just, it's hard right now in life, and I'm just forever grateful for you guys. 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I am Brielle from Sandwich, Washington, and I love Spirit 105.3.

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Pray the Lord's Prayer with Spirit 105.3 at 5 or 9 in the morning, noon or 5 in the afternoon. 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

0: 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Hey, I hope your Sunday was so great. I hope you were able to rest. I hope it was stress-free. If you found yourself having a super stressful Sunday, first of all, you're not alone. Second of all, I'm here to provide you a cuteness break because there is a new baby hippo in the world. It was born in May in a zoo in either Germany or Belgium. I can't remember for the life of me. When it was born, it weighed 13 pounds. And now it weighs almost 45 pounds. This thing is so adorable. It's just a little bundle of joy. And I smile every time I look at it. But here's the thing. Its name translated into English is bread roll. And it looks like a Texas Roadhouse roll after you spread the cinnamon honey butter on it and it melts a little bit. It is so adorable. So if you had a tough Sunday, look up bread roll the baby hippo. I promise you, I'm not lying to you. I promise you, this thing is so adorable. You are welcome in advance.
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I'm Terry from Orting, and I listen every morning to get my head right. I'm a public school teacher, so I go in with a smile on my face after I've been worshiping all the way to work. 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

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Hi, it's Erica. 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I've got so much for you to look forward to. 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

0: 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The last one was Tim. 27 days later, Tim died in a car accident. At his funeral, Tim's parents and 15 of his high school football teammates said yes to Jesus. 50 people came to Christ because Amy said, "Hey, John, you want to come to a prayer meeting?" 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
1: Hey, this is Phil Wickham. Doesn't this world just feel like it's getting crazier? And I'm so thankful for Jesus that I wake up in the morning with peace in my heart, with hope and life because of Jesus. It says in the scripture that if you confess with your mouth that Jesus is Lord and believe in your heart that God raised him from the dead, you will be saved. So right now you can cry out to Jesus and know that you are saved and know that heaven is your home and know that you're forgiven. I cannot wait to see him face to face. I'm homesick for heaven.

0: 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Hey, it's Josh. Last time we talked, I asked you for, I shared that Maddie and I's bucket list this summer contains of, like, consists of a, not a lot of camping, but we want to camp in the summer. And so thank you for everybody who called in and gave me great and beautiful camping spots. If you have any more, please call me at 206-333-1053. Another thing I'm curious about, like, what's on your summer bucket list? 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So call me at 206-333-1053. What are your summer plans?
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Everything is better, especially in the summer. Here's Hopeful.

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0: More than 2,000 years ago, Jesus gave us the gift of a prayer, and Christians have been praying the Lord's Prayer ever since. So when we pray it, we're joining believers all around the world, from every tradition, culture, race, and nationality, and even across the 2,000 years since Jesus first taught it. These are the people we'll one day stand beside, praising God for all eternity. So when we pray the Lord's Prayer, it's a little glimpse of heaven right here on earth. 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
9: 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I'm sweaty, I'm gross, I'm tired, I'm headed home. I was just on the line with my rental company. Our rent is going through the roof. My husband and I are both looking for jobs. As soon as I hung up, I heard Worship Through It on the radio, and then you said, your breakthrough's coming through, I know it. And I was in prayer for that at that very moment. So thank you so much.

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It just is a space for my soul to be connected to the Maker when I need it, and which is all the time. But in this crazy busy world, mom of three, working full time, it just gives me a little bit of space to stay anchored and rooted.

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0: 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Hey, it's Josh. A new week is staring us in the face, and I don't want us to forget as we enter into the summer months how important it is to stay spiritually fit. I encouraged you last week, I encourage you this week, and I challenge you this week to pick up a new spiritual habit or continue a spiritual habit that is going to improve your spiritual strength, your spiritual fitness during the summer. That can look like praying more often. That can look like not going on your phone right away in the morning and spending that time with God. That could look like heading over to Spirit 105.3 and picking out a devotional from there. It's up for you to decide. But I encourage you to stay spiritually fit this summer.
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You know that good feeling you get when you hear your favorite song? It's not the artist, and honestly, it's not even Spirit 105.3. 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

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The God who created us, the God who chooses us in our sin, in our disbelief, he's worthy of it. And here's CeCe Winans.

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1: Hi, it's Erica. 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

0: You've been picking up on some little signals, some little signs. Sometimes it's kind of subtle. Sometimes it's just a big old huge blowout. 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I'm Julie Lyles Carr, host of the All Mom Does podcast. 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
1: Hi, I'm Paul. 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
2: 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Welcome. My name is Brant.
3: Producer Sherry is here too. So glad you're listening. One of the things I wanted to talk about, they ask people, do you feel like an imposter at work? You'll be maybe amazed at the percentage of people who said they feel that way.
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3: It's so interesting. 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
1: Hey, this is Chris with Stars Go Dim. And I don't know if you've ever been in a point in your life when you can look back and just say, oh my gosh, without God, I don't know where I would be. Looking at God and understanding how much He's done for you and knowing that the only thing that you can do is give Him the highest praise, which is holy, holy, holy.

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1: Question, do you want somebody to clean your home for free? They're willing to do this. A tech startup is offering to clean people's homes for free. This is real.
0: Okay. What's the caveat? Or
1: Well, they're going to wear cameras to capture everything they do so that the footage can be used to train the next generation of household robots.
0: Oh.
1: But they insist on their website that names, faces, personal information, sensitive details, information from screens and ID cards.
0: Right,
1: so they pick up pieces of paper, cell phones. They're going to...
0: They're not going to use that.
1: No, of course not.
0: So I trust them.
1: I think it's worth it. I trust them. I don't know who it is, but they fully have my trust.
2: It's a bird.
3: It's a plane.
2: It's Superman. Captain America. The Flash. 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
1: Question, do you feel sometimes like you're an imposter? Imposter syndrome, we've called it.
0: Mm-hmm.
1: Well, thought this was interesting. 65% of professionals say that they have imposter syndrome.
0: And this means that you're doing the thing, but you don't really think you know what you're doing.
1: You have a belief that you are underqualified for your professional position.
0: Okay.
1: Deep down.
0: Okay.
1: I've always said I had that. But on the other hand, I think I don't because I'm not an imposter because I'm telling you up front, I don't think I know what I'm doing.
0: Okay.
1: So I'm up front about that on the air. Like, I don't have any clue.
0: The only time you're an imposter is when you're pretending.
1: Right.
0: Yeah.
1: So I come out with it. And I beat you to the punch before you can say, this guy's doing
0: I know. I don't know
1: what I'm doing. Totally. Try that at work.

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I love singing to the music and

0: It's Brant and Sherry. Lighthearted laughs.
1: I'm sorry.
0: And real substance.
2: Hey, sorry,
3: really
2: ahead.
3: Serious.
1: Oh, really support. Serious. Okay.
0: With even more laughs. Refreshingly odd. Oddly refreshing. 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
1: Yeah, that's true. I think a lot of people suffer from imposter syndrome, and 65%, it says here, professionals.
0: Okay.
1: We have an advantage because I can come on the air, and part of what we do is just try to be as honest as we can.
0: Yes.
1: And so I acknowledge I don't feel like I'm up to this. I'm very thankful that God lets me do this, but I just always feel like, oh, I don't know.
0: No, you're doing a great job.
1: Thank you. But I get to acknowledge it.
0: Yes.
1: If I was a pilot, you can't get on the thing.
0: You know what, guys? I really,
1: well, Lance could be about 75 degrees. And,
0: I don't know
1: what stick it. For here, right? All these gauges.
0: No one's going to say. I really like appreciate his honesty.
1: Yeah, thanks for the honesty, sir.
2: More than 2,000 years ago, Jesus gave us the gift of a prayer. And Christians have been praying the Lord's Prayer ever since. So when we pray it, we're joining believers all around the world from every tradition, culture, race, and nationality, and even across the 2,000 years since Jesus first taught it. These are the people we'll one day stand beside, praising God for all eternity. So when we pray the Lord's Prayer, it's a little glimpse of heaven right here on earth. We'd love for you to pray it along with us every day at 5 a.m., 9 a.m., noon, and 5 p.m. And if you'd like to lead us in prayer, just text the word AMEN to 89419.

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1: For my entire life, I always struggled with self-worth and believing that I was actually worthy of love. It felt like no matter where I turned, I never felt good enough. But one day, I decided that I no longer wanted those voices to rule my life. I remember the day I wrote the song I wanted to write about my identity in Christ, a reminder for you and for me of the truth, that you are a child of God and that you are so deeply loved by Him. And the truth is, no matter what you've been through or what you've done, Jesus loves you and He wants a relationship with you. I'm Megan Woods, and this is my song, The Truth.

0: Grant and Sherry, where you'll feel the difference right away.
1: Yeah.
0: Refreshingly odd, oddly refreshing.
1: Yeah, you know what? That's true.
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1: Hey, it's Sarah. God's great rescue plan. Romans 5:8 tells us that God shows his love for us in this. While we were still sinners, Christ died for us.
2: Hey, what's up? My name is Brant. Producer Sherry is here. One of the things I wanted to talk about this hour, I'm excited about talking about, is what people need us to be. Mm-hmm. When I say us, I know not everybody listening would identify as a Jesus follower, but that's what I'm talking about. So if you're not someone like that, you're still totally welcome to listen in. Mm-hmm. We love it. I think you'll agree, too, that this is what
3: is needed.
2: Is needed.
3: Us, yeah.
2: Yeah. So anyway, we'll talk about that and so much more coming up.
4: Okay. I'm about to have.

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1: Learned something at church.
0: All right.
1: You know, the whole scene in the Old Testament, Elijah is going at it with the prophets of Baal or however you say his name.
0: Mm-hmm.
1: And I always thought it was like one side's Baal and one side's Yahweh.
0: Mm-hmm.
1: Well, actually, one side was Yahweh and the other side was Baal plus Yahweh. Like that's they wanted right. to worship both.
0: That's right. Yep.
1: And man, did the creator God of the universe not go for that?
0: Mm.
1: He doesn't do that thing. So if we're like, yeah, this plus that.
0: Yeah.
1: Yeah, him, but also this mm-hmm. is also the ultimate thing in my life. Like he doesn't do that. And the reason he doesn't do that is because he loves us. Because that other thing's going to be a trap. The other thing's going to let us down. The other thing's going to crush us if we put all of our weight on it. He's the only one who's actually the safe place. Like, he's that way. It's just me, he says, because he's your fortress.
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4: Meet Rich from Reach Ministry and Hope is a live church in Pioneer Square. 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

0: Brant and Sherry are oddly refreshing, and they agree.
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1: No!
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And it's just something that really can settle in the heart. And it changes your day. It changes the outlook. And it changes the way that we can look at people. 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
1: Hi, it's Erica. 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
1: You know what the world needs right now. You know what they need. That's like the easiest thing to talk about.
0: The world.
1: Everybody else. Mm-hmm. Like, you know what they ought to. Mm-hmm. And you know what? The world is messed up. But here's what I think they honestly need. Mm. They need us to change. I'm talking about people who are Jesus followers. Mm-hmm. Like, to actually change. And then they would have somebody they could look at, mm-hmm, among them who loves them.
0: Yeah.
1: And is at peace. Mm-hmm. Because they're not. And they could look at people who aren't anxious, because they are. Mm-hmm. And they could look at people who aren't driven by fear, mm-hmm, because they are driven by fear. And people that aren't driven by scarcity, because they're driven by scarcity. Like, all of that stuff. They need us to be different. If we could be the people at peace, to be people who listen, who aren't anxious, we're not running around offended and threatened.
0: That'd be very compelling.
1: We're joyful. It would be incredibly compelling. You know, that's what they need.

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1: Things millennials accuse baby boomers with being obsessed.
0: Okay.
1: Being obsessed with.
0: Okay.
1: That skips right over us. Yes. Like, we're Gen X. Nobody cares
0: about
1: us.
0: Nobody blames us or even looks at us.
1: We don't care.
0: Yes, it's fine.
1: Fine. I don't know if this is true or not, but they say, these millennials say that you baby boomers, you millennials say that those baby boomers, however it works, are obsessed with filming video with their iPads. I have seen that move.
0: Mm-hmm.
1: It always surprises me a little bit.
0: Yes.
1: No big deal. Nothing wrong with any of this.
0: Yeah.
1: Always leaving voicemails, no matter the situation. Instead of texting, just leave a voicemail. Mm-hmm. This one, I think they might have you on.
0: Okay.
1: And that's nautical themed bathrooms. With a beach and a lighthouse, a little sailboat decor. I think.
0: Oh, wow.
1: The truth hurts.
0: Let's have a little self-reflection.
1: The millennials are like, why always the nautical theme?
2: Mornings with Erica. Got a story for you about a really cool mom in Puyallup. A cool mama bird. She was looking for a nice warm place to build a nest. And you know, the tree thing has been done. She found a place to build her nest in a storage compartment of a motorcycle. A Puyallup Police Department motorcycle parked at a training facility. It's not in use right now, so don't worry. Two of the four eggs have hatched so far, and our heroes are keeping an eye out for the little family. Birds born in a motorcycle. How fun. You know they're called biker chicks now, right?
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1: For so many of us, church has different connotations when we think about the church. 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A little church is a song about that spot. I could use a little church right now.

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1: Hi, I'm Max. 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
2: Greetings to you and welcome. 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My name is Brant and producer Sherry is here too. Coming up this hour, Brant's three things. These are hopefully helpful things, but today it's three awesome questions that Jesus asked.
3: I love that.
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3: I really do.
2: I think this will be really fun. 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Thank you for being here. 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
1: It is time for Brant's Three Things. And today, three awesome questions that Jesus asked that we all should have an answer for. Three totally awesome questions. Here is number one awesome question that Jesus asked. And I'm totally serious about this. He asked the question, do you want to get well? He asked this to a guy who was paralyzed. He wasn't able to walk. Mm-hmm. And maybe you've met somebody like this, or maybe you've fallen into this trap yourself. You're like, I've got these problems. And then somebody's like, okay, well, let's work through it. Let's help you. And then you still got the problem. You really don't want to, you just kind of want to talk about them. Mm. Like, well, that can be very frustrating to be around that person. And then you realize they're just going to everybody. And like, well, I just put a lot of effort into this. And apparently you don't want this problem solved. I mean, that could be us too. Like sometimes I think we become addicted to our weaknesses and problems and don't want God to work on them. And I think it's a really good question because you'd think the answer would be obvious, like of course, but sometimes we don't want God's help. We'd rather just stay where we are. It's weird.
2: Did you hear that? 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You won't want to miss it. 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I'm gonna set my world on fire. For the Lord. So watch me burn. 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

I'm Carrie from Orting, and I listen every morning to get my head right. 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
1: Okay, we're doing Brant's three things right now, and there are three awesome questions that Jesus asked. Great questions that we all have to answer. One of them is why he asked this of his friends who knew him well and had seen him do awesome things. He asked them a question. Why are you so afraid? What is the problem with you guys? That was after he calmed the storm. So they're all in a boat with him. They're freaking out. They've already seen him do miracles and stuff. But then he's just like, what is the deal with you? I'm with you. Why are you so afraid? I think it's a really good question to ask yourself, especially today, whatever you're doing. If there's fear that's driving you in some way, maybe you can feel it, but it pops up in ways. And if you go deep down, you're like, here's what I'm afraid of. I'm afraid he's going to leave me, or she's going to leave me, or I'll never fit in, or I won't know enough for this job. Well, if Jesus is with you, you don't have to be afraid. That's what he keeps saying. Like, why are you so afraid? At least answer the question. It'd be really good to force yourself to answer it.
2: Making well with my soul.

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1: We're doing Brant's Three Things. Three awesome questions that Jesus asked. And we all have to answer these. We're to the third one. It's such a good question. That's the pivotal question. This isn't just pivotal. It's like capital P pivotal. Everything hinges on this. But he asked this question of his best friends and his followers. Who do you say that I am? Because you could walk down the street. You know this. You could get 10 different answers from 10 different people. Well, I think he's this. He's that. Everybody's got an opinion. We all have a take on it. That same thing back then. Some people say you're this. Some people say you're that. Obviously, a lot of people thought he was a threat and wanted him gone. Some people thought he was annoying. Some people thought he was a political revolutionary, totally misread his intentions about what his kingdom really was. All that said, he wants us to answer that question. How we answer it determines everything about how we live our lives. Everything hinges on that. Who do you say I am?
2: More than 2,000 years ago, Jesus gave us the gift of a prayer. And Christians have been praying the Lord's Prayer ever since. So when we pray it, we're joining believers all around the world, from every tradition, culture, race, and nationality, and even across the 2,000 years since Jesus first taught it. These are the people we'll one day stand beside, praising God for all eternity. So when we pray the Lord's Prayer, it's a little glimpse of heaven right here on earth. We'd love for you to pray it along with us every day at 5 a.m., 9 a.m., noon, and 5 p.m. And if you'd like to lead us in prayer, just text the word AMEN to 89419.
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4: Hey, this is Cece Winans. Psalm 63 talks about God's love being better than life. And that is so true. When I think of the goodness of Jesus and all that he has done, I can't help but praise God. He's worthy of all of our praise, all of our strength. The Bible instructs us to love him with all of our heart, soul, and mind. Why? Because he deserves nothing less. He is worthy of it all.

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1: Hey, Phil Wickham here. A few years back, I found myself in a tough situation, asking God what it looked like for me to follow His way through it, and He responded by giving me a poem. 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I choose the Jesus way. And as I read that poem back, I realized how amazing this Jesus is that we follow. 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It has changed my heart and my life, and I pray that we do the same for others. Here's the Jesus way.

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2: Mm-hmm. 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
1: Just think this is incredibly healthy. You hear these stories from people. They're like, oh, this guy just tipped this waitress in Florida, got an $800 tip.
2: Wow.
1: And she split it with another waitress.
2: Oh.
1: The customer who left it also paid the bill for a random family of 13 people at the table next to him.
2: Wow.
1: So you might listen to that, or I might like, well, I wish I could do that. Well, maybe you can't.
2: Mm-hmm.
1: But it's so healthy.
2: Yeah.
1: Maybe it's not $800, but mm-hmm. every now and then, just be spontaneously generous.
2: That is very healthy.
1: It's so good because the money's just coming in and going out.
2: Yeah.
1: And it teaches, like, you're now in charge of it instead of it being in charge of you.
2: I feel like I've learned that over the last several years.
1: Yeah, me too.
2: Yeah.
1: And you are pretty generous by nature,
2: you.
1: I think. Well, I'm mostly complimenting me because I'm not.
2: So
1: I'm actually stingy.
2: It was easy for me to learn it, and it took some...
1: Yeah, selfish by nature. Mm-hmm. So for me to do it has been a real... change of heart.
2: Mm-hmm.
1: So whether you're like Sherry, you're like me, I just think it's incredibly healthy. It may not be $800, but just spontaneously giving is like, because it's again teaching yourself, showing God's an act of worship. Like, money is not going to control me.
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0: moment in Narnia is good for the soul. Come on, step into the wardrobe with me. Mr. Beaver said, Aslan is a lion. The lion, the great lion.
1: Oh,
0: said Susan. I thought he was a man. Is he quite safe? I shall feel rather nervous about meeting a lion. Safe? Said Mr. Beaver. Who said anything about safe? Of course he isn't safe, but he's good. He's the king, I tell you.
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1: Okay, here's another hot take. By the way, if you have a hot take, like a bee in your bonnet, we'd love to hear it. We'd like the passion.
0: Yes, we've got a lot of people calling with them.
1: But not like earth-shattering issues, not like big stuff.
0: No, it's
1: just stuff.
0: Yes.
1: A bee in your bonnet.
0: The more random it is, the better, sure.
1: 855-90-BRANT is the phone number. Here's my hot take right now.
0: Okay.
1: Everybody just needs to quit moving stuff at the grocery store.
0: What do you mean?
1: They redesign it or what? They move the ones.
0: Oh,
1: like,
0: and the cereal was over there. Now it's over there.
1: Stop
0: right.
1: Yeah. I went to the Walmart thing.
0: Uh-huh, sure.
1: I wanted body wash, toothpaste, and deodorant. You'd think they'd all be like in a similar.
0: Sure.
1: They've spread them out again.
0: Oh, okay.
1: It took me like half an hour.
0: I'm laughing specifically because it shows our age when we put the on the front of anything.
1: Oh, right.
0: Yeah, so I was down at the Walmart.
1: At the Walmart. You know what I'm talking about. At that one.
0: Which and is, they spread it out.
1: I would like a unilateral moratorium. Wherever anything is right now, just leave it.
0: Leave it. Don't touch it.
1: Leave it. We just figured it out. Don't move it again.

0: Look up. Brant and Sherry, where you'll walk away encouraged.
1: One thing we got to get over, the idea that God is way out there and he's removed from everything up in heaven. That's not what's going on. He's right there.
2: Yeah, I heard someone say he is as close as your breath.
1: Yes, he's right there waiting. He's waiting.
0: This is the Brant Hanson Show
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1: You've probably noticed this. There's so much to learn. You're never going to know everything, especially about God. So how awesome is it, by the way, because we're not going to have all the answers to all the big questions, that God doesn't tell us repeatedly in Scripture, you need to know everything. Know everything. No, he keeps saying, trust me.
2: Yeah.
1: Trust me. Like, you're not going to know everything. So he acknowledges that over and over and over. Would you trust me? Like, you're not going to have every answer for everything. I don't. I don't know what the future holds, for instance. Fine. Trust me, he keeps saying. That's even better.
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Hey, this is Phil Wickham, and I want to remind you today that our God is an awesome God. He is so huge and transcendent and eternal, and yet He knows you and loves you and wants you so badly to be a part of His family. He sent His Son on a rescue mission to save you. He is not just awesome in power and majesty. He is awesome in love, and may we turn and worship Him in response for all that He has done, all that He is, and all that He has promised. Our God is an awesome God.

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1: Oddly refreshing.
2: Can I just go off for a second?
3: Yes, please.
2: Yes, please. Please do.
3: By all means.
2: Please go off.
3: Yes. It's
1: refreshingly odd.
2: Unbelievable.
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Hi, this is Champ. I actually grew up listening to Spirit 105.3. My mom and I would jam out in the car. Yeah, it's just always been a part of my everyday. Fantastic way to start the day every morning as I'm driving into work. And just thank you. Thanks for being there.

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1: Hi there, I'm Steve. Hey, have you heard what God says about you? He says you're a new creation in Christ. You're His child, justified, redeemed, and loved.
2: Hey there. Welcome. My name is Brant.
3: Producer Sherry is here too. So glad you're listening. One of the things I wanted to talk about, they ask people, do you feel like an imposter at work? You'll be maybe amazed at the percentage of people who said they feel that way.
4: Okay.
3: It's so interesting. Like people don't realize I don't know what I'm doing. Anyway, we'll talk about that and so much more coming up.

You know that good feeling you get when you hear your favorite song? It's not the artist, and honestly, it's not even Spirit 105.3. That's Jesus, and he's inviting you to a deeper relationship with him. 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
2: Question, do you want somebody to clean your home for free? They're willing to do this. A tech startup is offering to clean people's homes for free. This is real.
1: Okay. What's the caveat?
2: Well, they're going to wear cameras to capture everything they do so that the footage can be used to train the next generation of household robots.
1: Oh.
2: But they insist on their website that names, faces, personal information, sensitive details, information from screens and ID cards.
1: Right,
2: so they pick up pieces of paper, cell phones. They're going to...
1: They're not going to use that.
2: Not share that with
1: anybody. Of course not.
2: So
1: I trust them.
2: I think it's worth it. I trust it. I don't know who it is, but they fully have my trust.
3: It's a bird.
4: It's a plane.
3: It's Superman. Captain America. 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
1: Yeah.
0: Refreshingly odd, oddly refreshing.
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1: Question. Do you feel sometimes like you're an imposter? Imposter syndrome. We've called it. Well, thought this was interesting. 65% of professionals say that they have imposter syndrome.
0: And this means that you're doing the thing, but you don't really think you know what you're doing.
1: You have a belief that you are underqualified for your professional position.
0: Okay.
1: Deep down.
0: Okay.
1: I've always said I had that, but on the other hand, I think I don't, because I'm not an imposter, because I'm telling you up front, I don't think I know what I'm doing.
0: Okay.
1: So I'm up front about that on the air. Like, I don't have any clue.
0: The only time you're an imposter is when you're pretending.
1: Right.
0: Yeah.
1: So I come out with it. I beat you to the punch before you can say, this guy is
0: I don't know
1: what I'm doing. Totally. Try that at work.

0: I feel like music can really speak to in ways that other things can't and bridge the gap in a lot of ways. I just really love the music. I feel like it's biblical, it's grounding, it fills my faith. I just love it.
1: Spirit 105.3.

0: Brent and Sherry are oddly refreshing, and they agree.
1: Yes. No!
2: Yeah!
1: No!
2: Woo!
0: Yep, just the right kind of weird.
1: It's just, it's really a sight to behold.
0: This is the Brent Hansen Show.
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1: Yeah, that's true. I think a lot of people suffer from imposter syndrome, and 65%, it says here, professionals.
0: Okay.
1: We have an advantage because I can come on the air, and part of what we do is just try to be as honest as we can.
0: Yes.
1: And so I acknowledge I don't feel like I'm up to this. I'm very thankful that God lets me do this, but I just always feel like, oh, I don't know.
0: No, you're doing a great job.
1: Thank you, but I get to acknowledge it.
0: Yes.
1: If I was a pilot... You can't get on the thing.
0: You know what, guys? I really
1: can't. We're asking you about 75 degrees. And,
0: I don't know what
1: stick for here, right? All these gauges.
0: No one's going to say. I really like appreciate his honesty.
1: Yeah, thanks for the honesty, sir.
2: More than 2,000 years ago, Jesus gave us the gift of a prayer. And Christians have been praying the Lord's Prayer ever since. So when we pray it, we're joining believers all around the world, from every tradition, culture, race, and nationality, and even across the 2,000 years since Jesus first taught it. These are the people we'll one day stand beside, praising God for all eternity. So when we pray the Lord's Prayer, it's a little glimpse of heaven right here on earth. We'd love for you to pray it along with us every day at 5 a.m., 9 a.m., noon, and 5 p.m. And if you'd like to lead us in prayer, just text the word AMEN to 89419.
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4: Hey, this is Phil Wickham. Doesn't this world just feel like it's getting crazier? And I'm so thankful for Jesus that I wake up in the morning with peace in my heart, with hope and life because of Jesus. It says in the scripture that if you confess with your mouth that Jesus is Lord and believe in your heart that God raised him from the dead, you will be saved. So right now you can cry out to Jesus and know that you are saved and know that heaven is your home and know that you're forgiven. I cannot wait to see him face to face. I'm homesick for heaven.

Martin Luther said it best, pray and let God worry. 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

0: It's Brant and Sherry. 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
1: I'm sorry.
0: And real substance.
2: Really, sorry, really serious.
1: Oh, really serious? Okay.
0: With even more laughs. 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
1: Father, let your kingdom come. Father in heaven, thank you for this.
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3: Hi, Jesus.
0: The Bible reminds us the Lord is near to all who call on him. That's why God gave us the gift of prayer, because he wants to talk with us.
1: It's like a hotline to God.
2: Yeah, you can just dial him up.
3: Isn't that cool?
0: Jesus taught us to pray, to be united as one. So let's come together as one body to pray the prayer that Jesus gave us.
4: Hi, this is Jessica from Project Serve, and I just want to take a moment and ask if you would please join me as we pray the Lord's Prayer together. Our Father in heaven, hallowed be your name. Your kingdom come, your will be done, on earth as it is in heaven. Give us today our daily bread, and forgive us our trespasses, as we forgive those who trespass against us. And lead us not into temptation, but deliver us from evil. For yours is the kingdom, the power, and the glory, forever and ever. Amen.
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0: 105.3. I'm Erica. Max just saw a vibrant sunrise. That was the word. Vibrant. Hope you're seeing it too. Good morning.
1: Standing where I stand now, I know that he's the reason. I almost can't believe it.

0: helps when you can tell Monday's going to be nice. And it is. Spirit 105.3, I'm Erica. What are you celebrating? But something special happened in your life, in your family. Hi, who's this?
1: Good morning. This is Leona in Federal Way. I just wanted to say congratulations to Sumner High School.
0: Yeah, Friday was their big day. Who do you love in that class, Leona?
1: My granddaughter, Grace Marie Colbeth. Congratulations.
0: Oh, tell us about Grace Marie. What makes her so special?
1: Oh, she's just a very sweet, knowledgeable, wonderful girl.
0: Sounds like it runs in the family, Leona.
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3: 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And accidents can happen when you least expect them. 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
1: 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He'll sing the words. 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

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When you don't have the answers and you've got nothing, we can be humble. Remember, God's wisdom is infinite. 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

1053. Good morning. My name is Erica. What are you worried about this morning? I know they rise to the surface of your mind, right? All those thoughts. What if you right now just give all your worries to God? 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

0: It's significant that you and I were on the wake-up list today. Spirit 105.3, gracias for listening. Really appreciate you. My name is Erica, and it was Friday night. We were at Santa Fe and Edmonds. My husband, my daughter, a dear friend who is in town, and we're just having a good time, and all of a sudden, the place just erupts. Woo! Yeah, I mean, with lots of cheering. Everybody's Woo! Excited, and we're just like, what's going on? And then we look up. I was so excited that my friend was in town that I looked up and I realized, oh, the World Cup is playing on every single screen, and it was Team USA versus Paraguay. Now, let me tell you, I have been at Santa Fe. This is our favorite restaurant for lots of Seahawks games, Mariners games. I've never heard a roar like this. It was amazing. And so once I figured out that they were rooting for Team USA, I just started joining them. I wasn't watching the game, but I was cheering.
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2: Good morning. In Puyallup on South 167 at Meridian, we've got a crash blocking part of the off-ramp, so just watch out for that. Then in Renton on North 167, it's crowded right at 405. Now, don't forget, we've got a World Cup match at noon today at Seattle Stadium, otherwise known as Lumen Field. And things are going to be pretty busy in the Seattle area, likely a lot earlier than noon. So we're kind of just figuring this out, like, what's it going to look like? So they do have a lot of the streets starting at 8 a.m. around Pioneer, 8 a.m. around Pioneer Square closed for vehicle traffic. So there's that, too. Traffic is from World Concern. Your $26 a month shares Jesus at the end of the road through World Concern's Hope Squad. 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
0: Thank you, Donna. A sea of soccer fans takes over Seattle today. The first World Cup game in our city features Belgium versus Egypt at Seattle Stadium. Watch it on the big screen at Pier 62.
3: Feels like our friends from Egypt maybe brought some of the warm weather with them. Sizzling start to the week. Could be close to 90 degrees today across the Sound. It's more than 20 degrees warmer than the average temperature on this day normally. So, yeah. What's the reverse of bundle up? I guess wear a t-shirt? I'm not sure.
0: Cool down.
3: Yeah, cool down.
0: With
3: there
0: water.
3: You go. Temperature's going to drop back into the 70s, though, starting tomorrow. And if you're bringing your portable fan with you everywhere today in Sultan, 57 degrees. At 542.
0: Thanks, Max. I guess this gives the Egyptians the advantage today.
3: Could be.
0: Interesting. We'll watch and see. Something to inspire you now from Streams in the Desert. You can't change the direction of the wind, but you can raise your sails to catch it when it comes. You don't control God's Spirit, but you can place yourself before the Lord, do what He has called you to do, and you will come under the influence and power of His mighty breath.
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kitchen, whatever you are right now, may he fill your heart with his presence. Spirit 105.3, my name is Erica. I'm praying the Holy Spirit into my grandmother's room at the nursing home this morning. She's been on heaven's doorstep for quite some time now, but she's the closest she's ever been. On Saturday, my mom called me and said that hospice has taken her off all medications except for morphine and that she's comfortable. My grandmother is now blind as well. And mom was sitting there holding her hand. And my mother said to her mom, "You can't see me, can you?" And Nanny said, "No, but you're here." Isn't that so meaningful? I just want you to know whatever is going on in your life today, maybe you're going through something really hard. Maybe you're in limbo, like our family, just waiting for that phone call. I just want you to know that even though you can't see God, he is with you, close, loving you there.

0: It's Mercy Me singing you into a very beautiful Monday morning. They're the band that sings I Can Only Imagine on Spirit 105.3. I'm feeling more peaceful. How about you?
1: Hey, Donna, how are you doing today? Can you hook us up with the traffic report? I hear today's traffic is a little bit mid.
2: I think it's okay so far. By the way, this is Sarah Taylor's daughter.
0: She's just adorable.
2: In Tacoma on South 5 at Tacoma Mall, a crash is blocking the two left lanes. It is backing up there. At a Federal Way on North 5, it's crowded from 272nd to Kent Des Moines Road. And if you're heading out of Renton on North 167, it gets busy right at 405. Now, we've got a World Cup game today at noon at Seattle Stadium, a.k.a. Lumen Field. So traffic anywhere near downtown Seattle is pretty much going to be difficult. Traffic is from World Concern. Your $26 a month shares Jesus at the end of the road through World Concern's Hope Squad. 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
3: All right, if we're going for alliteration, Erica, how about a molten Monday?
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0: Yes, I like it.
3: Going to be in the 90s. Hottest day of the year so far across the Sound. More than 20 degrees warmer than the average temp on this day. Sunny all day long. We'll see things cool down, relatively speaking, back into like the 70s starting tomorrow and for the rest of the week. So if you're going to work just for the free air conditioning this morning in Mount Lake Terrace, 62 degrees for you at 6:01.
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1: Hi, Paul here. Isn't it nice to know we don't have to have it all together? 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

0: a little easier to bring it when it's such a nice Monday. Spirit 1053, hi. My name is Erica. I hope you know you've got a friend in me. Toy Story 5 is out this Thursday. Actually, our whole family is going to see it. My husband and our two grown-up kids, because we love the Toy Story movies. But Papa John's is celebrating. They've got these movie-themed personal pizza boxes with Jesse and Buzz and Woody, the whole gang, on these pizza boxes. And I'm like, well, wait a minute. Papa John's isn't in the Toy Story movies. They need to become Pizza Planet for the next few weeks. Don't you think so? Hi, this is Taylor.
1: The Spirit Secret Sound.
2: Oh, my goodness.
1: You can feel it.
0: Who is this?
1: The tension.
2: This is Pam.
1: The nervousness.
2: I am at work. We always listen at work.
1: Because up for grabs.
0: Have you been listening to all the clues?
2: We have.
1: $9,135 in the Elite Roofing Piggy Bank.
2: The clues seem to lead one way, but it's not something I ever would have guessed.
1: And if she wins?
2: Well, we have a dead car right now. We have some home repairs that need done. 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
1: There's also $500 to give to a friend.
2: I have a friend who runs a dog sanctuary for special needs dogs, and she recently became a widow, so I think that would help her out a lot.
1: The time had come.
0: Let's do this, Pam. Here we go.
1: What would be Pam's guess?
2: Well, the clues seem to point to, is it butterfly or butterfly?
1: And then? Congratulations, Pam and Gig Harbor, winner of the Spirit Secret Sound. What do you say we do it again? A new Secret Sound will debut July 1st with $525 to win in the Elite Riffing Piggy Bank. Plus $500 to give to a friend.
0: Yeah, I think Pam's work for the day is done.
1: What will you do when you win? 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
3: 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And accidents can happen when you least expect them. Hi, it's Donna from Spirit 105.3 Morning Traffic, and that's where Harold Carr Law Offices come in. 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
12: Hey, this is Cece Winans. Psalm 63 talks about God's love being better than life. And that is so true. When I think of the goodness of Jesus and all that he has done, I can't help but praise God. He's worthy of all of our praise, all of our strength. The Bible instructs us to love him with all of our heart, soul, and mind. Why? Because he deserves nothing less. He is worthy of it all.

0: 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I teach technicians. 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

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That's so awesome.

0: No rain today or tomorrow. It's going to be gorgeous. Spirit 105.3. I'm Erica. This is so much fun. We have the CEO of Top Pot, Jim, with us this morning. They're doing some really cool things in honor of the World Cup being in our city. Soccer field cakes you can order for your watch party. They're collecting gently used and new soccer balls for kids around the world. We'll talk about that more later. But first, Jim, welcome to the morning show. Whenever we have a special occasion, our operations manager, Heidi, brings in Top Pot donuts.
1: Oh, we so appreciate that. I say all the time, we're so fortunate. I don't know what gets the same reaction as walking into a meeting or an event with that red box of Top Pot donuts. So thank you for your support.
0: Oh, they're the best. And we're wondering, so when you have a staff meeting, is that what somebody brings to the break room, Top Pot?
1: The dangerous part is when we are tasting seasonal offerings and things we might do going forward. So, we can have some pretty high energy meetings.
0: Well, if you ever sell tickets to that, count me in.
1: I said it kind of functions like kindergarten. Everybody's hyper and running around, and then everybody needs a nap.
0: More with Jim, the Top Pot CEO, coming up.
2: Hi, I'm Harrison from Lake Forest Park. My mom needs to know what's happening on I-5 right now. Can you help?
3: Well, sure. In Tacoma on South 5 at Tacoma Mall, we've got a crash blocking the two left lanes. That's affecting you from South 38th. Out of Federal Way on North 5, it is busy from 272nd to 200th. Then in Auburn on East 18, just past Auburn Black Diamond Road. Hearing about a crash there, so just keep an eye out for that. Also in Auburn on North 167, it is slow around 15th Street Northwest, again at 405. That continues on North 405 to Sunset Boulevard. Traffic is from World Concern. 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
0: Thank you, Donna. World Cup is money. Watch the game with your neighbors at Quincy Square in Bremerton. There will be live music, food trucks, and the Belgium-Egypt match on the big screen. Now, Max, I'm rooting for Egypt.
4: Okay.
0: I just am. I think it's cool because I've been to Africa. That's about all I got.
4: I figured you would have gone for the Belgian waffle angle.
0: Okay. You might
4: rooting
0: be able
4: for Team Belgium. Well, hotter than a Belgian waffle iron yes. out there today. Could be close to 90, so if you're watching the game outside, make sure you put on some sunscreen. It's normally in the upper 60s. That's the average temperature for June 15th, more than 20 degrees warmer than the average temp today. If you're eating a popsicle for breakfast this morning in Everett, 62 degrees for you at 6:30.
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0: just thinking about all the core memories families are going to be making this week at the World Cup in Seattle. 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Thinking about the time my dad took me to Yankee Stadium. I was probably 9 years old, big baseball ball fan, because dad taught me everything I needed to know about the game. And he bought me one of those programs that had stickers in it and I could keep score. And we had a 2-hour rain delay. And I didn't care because I was with my dad at a Yankee game. It was so special. I remember he had on a brown shirt. Isn't it crazy? And my program, which I still have today, is puffy from the rain that fell that day. I'm wondering if you have a special sports memory with your dad. Maybe your dad taught you to love soccer or baseball or football. 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
1: More than 2,000 years ago, Jesus gave us the gift of a prayer. And Christians have been praying the Lord's Prayer ever since. So when we pray it, we're joining believers all around the world from every tradition, culture, race, and nationality, and even across the 2,000 years since Jesus first taught it. These are the people we'll one day stand beside, praising God for all eternity. So when we pray the Lord's Prayer, it's a little glimpse of heaven right here on earth. We'd love for you to pray it along with us every day at 5 a.m., 9 a.m., noon, and 5 p.m. And if you'd like to lead us in prayer, just text the word AMEN to 89419.
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1: Hey, this is Chris with Stars Go Dim. And I don't know if you've ever been in a point in your life when you can look back and just say, oh my gosh, without God, I don't know where I would be. Looking at God and understanding how much He's done for you and knowing that the only thing that you can do is give Him the highest praise, which is holy, holy, holy.

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That's why God sent his son, Jesus. And Jesus never asks you and I to have it all together. He simply asks us to keep coming to him.

0: we're talking about the sport your dad taught you to love, your favorite memory, with Malika from Spanaway. Do tell.
1: Yeah, so I grew up in West Africa, Cote d'Ivoire. My dad, 2-3 girls, one woman, so a lot of women in his house. But it was okay because he was not a big sports fan, and he still is not. However, in 1992, Cote d'Ivoire went to the finals in the African Cup, and we ended up winning. But imagine watching that game with no sound, because my father was just bothered with the screaming and the extra. So he said, I'm going to watch the game, but no sound. And we were just like,
0: Did you all start cheering and create your own audience?
1: Well, we had to something, somehow. We had to rejoice in the house with no sound for a soccer game.
0: Wow.
1: But the funny thing is, fast forward, my husband, we live here, he's a huge sports fan. You name it, he watches it. Yeah, he watches full sound, he screams, he jumps. It's the complete opposite.
0: Oh, that's wonderful. And how do you feel about your team winning last night, the Ivory Coast?
1: Oh, yes. That's what reminded me is we were screaming, we were jumping. My little five-year-old was screaming. She didn't know why, but she was just following the noise. Yeah, it was lots of rejoicing last night, just the five of us at home.
0: Malika, you are a joy. And just for sharing this morning, you've won a Starbucks gift card today and a chance to win the Dad You Love, a Blackstone griddle from Fisher Plumbing.
1: Thank you so much, Erica. Stay blessed. Continue to bless all of us through your radio.
0: Oh, love you, Malika.
2: 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My mom and dad drive me to school, and our dog comes too. She's a chocolate lab, and her name is Anna. She's so sweet. So is Donna. Help us out with traffic.
3: Thanks, Raylan. I like your spirit.
0: Yeah.
3: In Tacoma on South 5 near the Tacoma Dome, we've got a crash blocking the two right lanes. It is backed up in that area. Out of Fife on North 5, it is slow from 54th Avenue to 188th. Also into Seattle from Albro Place. Out of Auburn on North 167, it's going to be busy from Highway 18 to 277th, again from 180th to 405. And if you're continuing on to North 405, it'll stay busy to 44th. Now, just in case you have not heard, there's a World Cup game today at noon at Seattle Stadium, otherwise known as Lumen Field. So traffic anywhere near downtown Seattle is not going to be very much fun. Might want to avoid that if at all possible. 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
0: Thank you, Donna. Tahoma High School class of 2026, you're in the spotlight today. The Bears will walk across the stage, or will they lumber? Because they're Bears. 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
4: Going to be a sizzling start to the week. Close to 90 degrees today. Might even get over it a couple spots in the Sound. Going to be sunny all day long and pretty much all week long. Looking to be quite nice. Temperature's going to drop back down into the 70s starting tomorrow, so there will be a little bit of relief. But if you're craving a cold glass of lemonade this morning in Linwood, 65 degrees at 7:04.
0: 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This is who I am now. This is my legacy.
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1: My name is Taylor Mills, and I've realized the times when God was quiet, he was teaching me to listen, not panic.

0: changes things. It makes a difference. Praying in person, even more so. Good morning. It's Spirit 105.3. My name is Erica. And new research says that if you pray for 5 minutes in person with somebody you love, you can reduce pain and anxiety in that person's heart more than even music. It's more powerful than playing music over this person. And I experienced this just the other night with my son. My grandmother, his great-grandmother, is on heaven's doorstep, and I was just hurting for Nanny Gloria, and Josh said, "Mom, let's pray." And he was sitting on the couch with me, and as he prayed for my grandmother's peace, peace came into my own soul. And the cool thing about this study is that the results, the relief that you feel from that anxiety and pain, actually lasts for about 6 weeks. So the next time you're with somebody you love and you're like, "I'll be praying for you," why not stop? Pray in person for a few minutes. It's going to change things.
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0: The World Cup is here, and we have 750,000 extra neighbors to love. 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
2: 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And I want all these visitors that come to our city to actually be able to see the presence of God in our city.
0: Meet Rich from Reach Ministry and Hope is Alive Church in Pioneer Square. 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
0: 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And go Team USA!
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0: 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Jesus loves you so much that he came to die in your place to give you peace now and heaven forever. 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

I listen to have that kind of stable ground in this crazy world and all the things that are going on. When I'm in the car, it just gives me a little bit of space to stay rooted and connected. I'm Laura from Lacey, and Spirit 105.3 is my station.

0: So glad you're here. And if you're looking for a really fun cake for your watch party, they've got a soccer field cake at Top Pot, and they're collecting gently used and new soccer balls for kids around the world. Right now, we've got the CEO of Top Pot today, Jim, with us. I know this is like asking what's your favorite child, but what's your favorite donut? Because mine is the glazed old fashioned.
1: That's an absolute classic. One of my things, I think everybody has a donut story, right? Typically from when you're young. And for me, it goes back to Milwaukee where I grew up and my grandma's house and the local bakery. But for me, it's that chocolate frosted raised ring. That was the one I just remember from grandma's house. And that's the one that takes me back.
0: Oh, thank you. You just brought a bunch of good memories to mind. Being at my cousin Joe's house and all the donuts on the big table and our Italian family gathering around. You're so right. They are at the center of some of our sweetest memories.
1: It's fantastic. And so it's another just fun thing about what we get to do is help make these stories going forward.
0: Amen.
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0: Do we?
3: In Tacoma on South 5 near the Tacoma Dome, a crash is blocking the carpool lane, so watch out for that. In Federal Way on North 5 just before 272nd, hearing about an issue there. It could be a crash or a car that's stuck there. Just keep an eye out for that. Beyond that, it is busy to 188th and into Seattle from Alboro Place. Out of Auburn on North 167, it'll be crowded from Highway 18 to 277th again at 405. And on North 405, it stays crowded to Lake Washington Boulevard. 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
0: Thank you, Donna. A sea of soccer fans roll into Seattle today. The first World Cup game in our city features Belgium versus Egypt at Seattle Stadium. Watch it on the big screen at Pier 62 if you can't afford to go inside.
4: Our friends from Egypt will feel right at home with this weather today. Could be close to 90 degrees, maybe even topping it. It's like 20 degrees warmer than the average temperature on this day. Typically, we'll see temperatures drop back down into the 70s starting tomorrow, but boy, it is going to be hot today. So if you're bringing your portable fan with you everywhere in Lacey, 62 degrees at 7:30.
0: 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Something to inspire you now from streams in the desert. You can't change the direction of the wind, but you can raise your sail to catch it when it comes. We don't control God's spirit, but we can place ourselves before the Lord, do what He's called us to do, and we will come under the influence and power of His mighty breath.

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0: We got a lot of warriors listening this morning. Teachers, parents, and students here at the tail end of the school year. You found Spirit 105.3. I'm Erica. And my friend Elizabeth's little girl has a Moana lunchbox. And the lunchbox is falling apart. And she's like, come on, little lunch bag. You can do it. Just a few more days left of school. And maybe you're feeling like that Moana lunchbox. Like, oh, I can't carry one more sandwich. I can't do one more lesson. You've got this. The finish line is in sight.
1: 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Sometimes it's kind of subtle. Sometimes it's just a big old huge blowout. 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I'm Julie Lyles Carr, host of the All Mom Does podcast. 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

0: these elderly people can get taken care of without having to worry about getting to an office. I listen to you guys every day, all day, and when I start to get stressed out, the perfect song will come on, and I'm like, thank you, Jesus.
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105.3. It's day one of the World Cup in Seattle. And I just want to say thank you to all of the police officers who are keeping us safe, the bus drivers, the light rail drivers. You rock.

1053. I'm Erica. It's going to be a hot one in Seattle today. The World Cup kicks off in our city at high noon. It's Egypt versus Belgium. And Jeremy Doku is playing for Belgium. He's a winger, one of the fastest players on the pitch. I looked it up. And a believer, too. He used to want to showcase his talent. His life was all about, look at me. But Jesus changed his heart. And now Jeremy is all about using his gifts to glorify God. He's like, look at Jesus. At 23 years old, he's figured it out. Jeremy says, your status is not going to save you. The money isn't going to save you. He's got one goal in life now, and it has nothing to do with a net. Jeremy's goal is to hear Jesus say, well done, good servant. Me too.

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1: 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We are Spirit 105.3. How hot is it going to be today? Max will tell you in a minute.
2: Hi, I'm Jonah from Shoreline. And as a future driver, I'm looking for a little help with morning traffic. Here's Donna.
3: Way to plan ahead, Jonah. Well, in Bothell on South 405, just past Northeast 195th, somebody is stuck in the right lane and it is backed up to Canyon Park. Out of Auburn on North 167, it's slow from 15th Street Northwest to 277th and again from 180th to 405. And if you're continuing on to North 405, well, you're going to have some new buddies going along with you all on and off from to Main Street in Bellevue. And out of Federal Way on North 5, it's busy from 272nd to 188th, also into Seattle from Mid-Bowen Field. Traffic is from the Prayer Community in Spirit 105.3. 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
4: Great day to be close to the water on this molten Monday. It's going to be so hot out there. 90 degrees or close to it in most places across the Sound today. That's like more than 20 degrees warmer than the average temperature on this day. Don't worry, though. Things will start to normalize a little bit. Starting tomorrow, we'll be back into the 70s. Ooh. If you're going to work just for the free air conditioning this morning in South Hill, it's 67 degrees at 8:01.
1: Thanks, Max. We love ya. We love you on this molten Monday. Shop hoodies and jeans for Father's Day at a PNW biz that loves your kids. 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First 50 kids get a free tape measure. Something to consider now from the Bible. Humble yourselves before the Lord, and he will lift you up in honor.

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1: Hey, it's Josh. There is nowhere we go that God has not already been. Walk fearlessly today.

0: that by loving one another, right? Spirit 105.3. It's the first day of the World Cup in our city. If you want to share a little bit of love with a child around the world, hey, you can give a gently used or brand new soccer ball. Just bring it to Top Pot right now and drop it in the donation bin. We're hanging out with Jim, the CEO of Top Pot. Okay, you guys collecting soccer balls, it all started with Pete Fewing. Who is he?
1: He is Seattle soccer royalty. The best way to sum it up is the rivalry game between University of Washington and Seattle University is named for him. It's called the Fewing Cup.
0: Wow.
1: So, and he has run soccer camps for 45 years. Somewhere along the way, a charitable organization came to him and said, there is a need for soccer balls all over the world, for communities. Could you help gather and donate? So he put it together, did the donation, and then it dawned on him, I can keep doing this. And so for, I think, the better part of a decade, maybe more, he's been collecting donated new or gently used soccer balls. He deflates them and stores them in his garage. And then when people are traveling to Africa, South America, or communities that might be in need, they call him up. He'll load them up with 20 balls, 40 balls, a pump, and some needles, and they go off and they deliver these balls to communities all over the world. It's a really, really cool, simple, easy way to make an impact.
0: Wow, thank you, Pete Fewing and Top Pot, for loving our neighbors.
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9: 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My friend had a massive trampoline picked up, flipped, and landed two houses down. 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

believe in the power of Jesus' name. That's all the work you need to do. Believe in the one God sent, and you are going to heaven. Spirit 105.3. My name is Erica, and what a beautiful morning we've got today. Do you remember the moment you believed in God? I was on an exercise bike. I was 16 years old. Elijah was at work one day when it hit him. I believe. He sent a text to his boss. It said, "Dallas, for the first time in my life, I fully believe, and I am his now." Elijah plays a bad guy on TV, a Roman spy in one of my favorite shows ever, The Chosen. Not everybody on set is a Christian, but God is moving behind the scenes as the Bible comes to life and people get to know Jesus on screen and off. It's like the truth is jumping into hearts. Elijah asked to be baptized in the Sea of Galilee, or the lake in Texas that plays the Sea of Galilee on TV. He came out of that water brand new, and you can too. You just gotta believe.

0: 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Max, could you pass the salt?
1: Sure, yeah.
0: Thank you. Yeah. This sound needs more salt. We are working on a brand new Spirit Secret sound just for you. The game is going to return soon. Thank you, Elite Roofing.
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3: In Seattle on Aurora, just south of 59th Street, we've got a crash that's affecting both southbound and northbound traffic. But they haven't released any of the details yet, so I don't know how many lanes it's blocking or anything, but just know it's there. In Des Moines on North 5, still a bit busy from Kent Des Moines Road to 188th and into Seattle from Albro Place. Out of Auburn on North 167, it's going to be slow from 15th Street Northwest to 277th, again from 212 to 405. And then on North 405, it does get really bogged down from Highway 169 on and off into downtown Bellevue. Then in Bothell on South 405, it's crowded from Canyon Park to Northeast 160th, again from 116th to 520. Traffic is from the Prayer Community and Spirit 105.3. 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
0: Thank you so much, Donna. World Cup is money. So watch the game with your neighbors at Quincy Square in Bremerton. There will be live music, food trucks, and the Belgium-Egypt match on the big screen going down high noon.
1: Hotter than a Belgian waffle iron out there today. Close to 90 degrees, maybe even above it in some spots across the Sound. That's more than 20 degrees warmer than the average temperature on this day. A real scorcher out there. Wow. The temperatures will drop back down into the 70s starting tomorrow and for the rest of the week. So if you're eating a popsicle for breakfast this morning in Lakewood, 62 degrees for you at 8:30.
0: I'm picking grape. What are you picking?
1: Ooh, lemon.
0: Really?
1: Yeah.
0: Okay.
1: It's a good one.
0: Thanks, Max. 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All right, I've got something to make you smile now from Pierre on X. This weather makes me feel like I'm in the middle of a McDonald's apple pie. Ow!

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0: family. So we continue to rejoice with Pam from Silverdale, Spirit 105.3, home of the Spirit Secret Sound. Last week, Pam won over $9,100 plus $500 to give away from Elite Roofing because she knew that this was a butterfly flapping its wings. So fun. And Pam is with us this morning. So what did your husband say when you called him and told him the news?
1: Well, he didn't believe me at first. I called and I said, I won it. And he's like, you did not. And so I took a little convincing, but he came around and was super excited. So.
0: And how about your daughter?
1: She was also excited. My friend that was in the office with me while I was on the phone with you had texted her and told her, your mom is on right now. She's going to win this. So she knew. She was just waiting for my call.
0: Oh, it's so awesome. And Pam, what advice do you have for somebody who really wants to make it through and win the next Spirit Secret Sound?
1: Just keep calling.
0: That's it. It's the perseverance. A brand new Spirit Secret Sound returns July 1st. We are literally cooking one up in the Spirit 105.3 kitchen. We'll remind you as we get closer.
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0: When we pray, that's us talking to God. 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
15: You know, I deliver overnight for Amazon, and I just ran up and downstairs all for the last couple hours. I'm sweaty, I'm gross, I'm tired, I'm headed home. I was just on the line with my rental company. Our rent is going through the roof. My husband and I are both looking for jobs. As soon as I hung up, I heard Worship Through It on the radio, and then you said, your breakthrough is coming through, I know it. And I was in prayer for that at that very moment. So thank you so much.

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It's not the artist, and honestly, it's not even Spirit 105.3. That's Jesus. And he's inviting you to a deeper relationship with him. 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Sometimes.

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I want my kids to be worshiping the Lord. And consciously, when we're listening to Spirit 105.3, it's constant worship and praise to Jesus. And it's just something that really can settle in the heart. And it changes your day. It changes the outlook. And it changes the way that we can look at people. It's something that I want my kids to experience every day.

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2: Father,
1: let
2: 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Father in heaven, thank you for this
3: 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Dear God, I praise you because you are always...
4: Hi, Jesus.
1: The Bible reminds us, the Lord is near to all who call on him. That's why God gave us the gift of prayer, because he wants to talk with us.
2: It's like a hotline to God.
3: Yeah, you can just dial him up.
4: Isn't that cool? Give us
1: this day. Jesus taught us to pray, to be united as one. So let's come together as one body to pray the prayer that Jesus gave us.
5: Hi, I am Kim. I am a nanny on Bainbridge Island. Would you pray with me today? Our Father, who art in heaven, hallowed be thy name. Thy kingdom come, thy will be done, on earth as it is in heaven. Give us this day our daily bread, and forgive us our trespasses, as we forgive those who trespass against us. And lead us not into temptation, but deliver us from evil. For thine is the kingdom, the power, and the glory forever and ever. Amen. On earth as in heaven, right here in my heart.
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0: the ultimate victory right there. Death is defeated and the king is alive. Spirit 105.3, hey, it's Erica. Producer Max is in the house as well. Where were you on Friday when Team USA won? They beat Paraguay. I was in Santa Fe and the roars that were coming up from our neighbors. It was so fun to be a part of. I was just cheering. I'm like, go Team USA. Not the biggest soccer fan, but I'm learning. But something really awesome happened after the game. I've been seeing it on socials. Max, Team USA prayed after the game thanking God.
1: Yeah, it was a huge victory. So obviously they were feeling very joyful.
0: Yeah.
1: And it was Mark McKenzie. He was a player that Pastor Jesse highlighted to us the other day.
0: Wow.
1: A huge Christian, devout follower of Jesus. And he was just praying with the whole team in a circle. Like everybody, not just like four or five. And you could see him pumping his fist.
0: Yes.
1: And it was like a full body prayer. It was such a cool moment.
0: It was like they were so full of gratitude for God. They realized where their victory came from.
1: Absolutely.
0: And to me, I'm thinking, I go to God so easily when I need something.
1: Yeah.
0: You know, God, would you help me with this? It's such a good reminder to me, like, hey, Erica, when God answers a prayer, thank him. Like, with full body praise, you know?
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1: Yeah, it's just like a lifeline to God. 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

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What could be better than it feels like summer before summer in the PNW? How about a Toby Mac song? This is Lord, It Feels Good.

Hi, this is Chance. Well, I actually grew up listening to Spirit 105.3. My mom and I would jam out in the car. Yeah, it's just always been a part of my everyday. Fantastic way to start the day every morning as I'm driving into work. And just thank you. Thanks for being there.

0: That's right, Spirit 105.3. It is a gorgeous day for the first game of the World Cup in our city. It's going to be Belgium versus Egypt, and our friend Amanda is there in Seattle right now. I mean, the party has already started, even though the game starts at noon. It's got to be electric in Seattle right now.
1: Yes, it's absolutely amazing. Everyone's just really excited. There are a lot of people. The jerseys are across the spectrum, so people are wearing all sorts of different jerseys. People have flags and banners, but everyone just is clearly excited for what's coming.
0: Wow. Are you wearing a jersey?
1: I'm wearing a U.S. jersey.
0: Yes. Come on. Go Team USA.
1: Go USA.
0: I mean, it's a big deal to be in our city at the World Cup.
1: It is. I'm a big soccer fan. I watch a lot of European soccer. Kevin De Bruyne is playing for Belgium. He's a player that I watched years ago, and he's one of the reasons I started watching soccer because he was just such a compelling person to watch. I'm very excited to see him.
0: That'll be fun. Who are you watching with today?
1: I'm alone.
0: Wow.
1: I couldn't talk any of my friends into paying the, sort of high price for the ticket.
0: Well, you've got a lot of new friends that you can make today.
1: Absolutely. And I've been to games alone before. It's always a fun time. Everyone around you is just, we're all there to have fun.
0: Good for you. Have a blast, Amanda.
2: 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And Christians have been praying the Lord's Prayer ever since. So when we pray it, we're joining believers all around the world from every tradition, culture, race, and nationality, and even across the 2,000 years since Jesus first taught it. These are the people we'll one day stand beside, praising God for all eternity. So when we pray the Lord's Prayer, it's a little glimpse of heaven right here on earth. We'd love for you to pray it along with us every day at 5 a.m., 9 a.m., noon, and 5 p.m. And if you'd like to lead us in prayer, just text the word AMEN to 89419.
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4: 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And accidents can happen when you least expect them. 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
13: Hey, this is Cece Winans. Psalm 63 talks about God's love being better than life, and that is so true. When I think of the goodness of Jesus and all that he has done, I can't help but praise God. He's worthy of all of our praise, all of our strength. The Bible instructs us to love him with all of our heart, soul, and mind. Why? Because he deserves nothing less. He is worthy of it all.

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1: Hey, this is Chris with Stars Go Dim. And I don't know if you've ever been in a point in your life when you can look back and just say, oh my gosh, without God, I don't know where I would be. Looking at God and understanding how much He's done for you and knowing that the only thing that you can do is give Him the highest praise, which is holy, holy, holy.

0: So good. Stars Go Dim on Spirit 105.3. A different kind of maybe sea star situation today. Lowest tide so far this year in Edmonds today at 11:30. Still time to get there, although parking might be a little difficult. No problem. Just park a ways away from the beach and enjoy yourself a nice little walk. Perfect day to take the kids out. Probably right around 11:30. Yeah, sea stars, crabs, anemones. You get the picture. It is going to be so much fun downtown Edmonds. Now, of course, my kids always call me safety mom, so I have to say this stuff because this is what I'd tell them. First of all, always keep an eye on the water. We never turn our back against it. The tide comes back in quick. Also, wear water shoes or rain boots because they can be super wet and slippery. Okay, other than that, maybe some SPF as well. Other than that, have a bunch of fun. Safety first. Lowest tide of the year, 11:30. Spirit 105.3.
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Actually, it's been just about a year right now. I've started my relationship with God, and I just feel so much more of His presence when I'm listening to Spirit and music that is better for us to listen to and get with the heart.

Martin Luther said it best, pray and let God worry. 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

0: 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On Spirit 105.3, what do you think? Has Pam, who won the Spirit Secret Sound over $9,000 thanks to Elite Roofing, has she found her new car yet? I am so excited for her. In case you missed it, she correctly identified the secret sound as a butterfly, specifically a butterfly's wings flapping. 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
1: More than 2,000 years ago, Jesus gave us the gift of a prayer, and Christians have been praying the Lord's Prayer ever since. So when we pray it, we're joining believers all around the world, from every tradition, culture, race, and nationality, and even across the 2,000 years since Jesus first taught it. These are the people we'll one day stand beside, praising God for all eternity. So when we pray the Lord's Prayer, it's a little glimpse of heaven right here on earth. We'd love for you to pray it along with us every day at 5 a.m., 9 a.m., noon, and 5 p.m. And if you'd like to lead us in prayer, just text the word AMEN to 89419.
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7: 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I'm sweaty, I'm gross, I'm tired, I'm headed home. I was just on the line with my rental company. Our rent is going through the roof. My husband and I are both looking for jobs. As soon as I hung up, I heard Worship Through It on the radio, and then you said, your breakthrough's coming through, I know it. And I was in prayer for that at that very moment. So thank you so much.

I'm Carrie from Orting, and I listen every morning to get my head right. I'm a public school teacher, so I go in with a smile on my face after I've been worshiping all the way to work. 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
1: Hi, I'm Paul Fredericks. We don't always know why we go through the struggles we do, but God does. And these songs certainly help us lean into His superhuman love that'll cover us through it all. Hey.

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Make some connections that are good for your soul. 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

0: I wonder if it'll look just like this outside. Although maybe the trees will have just a little bit of that ombre shade that they get in September before we go full fall. Kids will be back in school, and Lauren Daigle will be taking the stage at the Washington State Fairgrounds in Puyallup. But just because it's a few months away, you do not want to wait on these tickets. Pretty sure this whole thing is going to sell out. So if I were you, I would just grab them now. It's kind of like my school offers this thing where you can order next year's school supplies now, and they're just shipped to your house. It's a weird thing to do in June, but future you is going to be so proud of today you for taking care of it. So grab your tickets to Lauren Daigle at spirit1053.com.
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3: This is Pam.
2: The nervousness.
3: I am at work. We always listen at work.
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2: 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Plus $500 to give to a friend.
1: I think Pam's work for the day is done.
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0: I got a little road trip with Toby Mac as the destination for you this summer. He is coming to Linden, Washington, one of my favorite cities. Cutest little Dutch town, great diners. It's kind of like as if it got frozen in time a few decades back in the best possible way. They've got gorgeous hanging baskets lining the street lamps. So they also host, Linden does, the Northwest Washington Fair. And Toby Mac is coming in August. So after you see all the 4-H exhibits, and they've got a lot of 4-H happening in Linden, and enjoy some delicious food and just make a day of it, then cap it all off with Toby Mac at the grandstands. You can find more spirit1053.com.
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1: Father in heaven, thank you for this
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0: The Bible reminds us, the Lord is near to all who call on him. 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
3: Isn't that cool? 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
0: 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Jesus taught us to pray, to be united as one. 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
4: Hey, I'm Michael Gabriel Monroe. Would you pray with me? 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Your kingdom come, your will be done, on earth as it is in heaven. Give us today our daily bread, and forgive us our trespasses, as we forgive those who trespass against us. And lead us not into temptation, but deliver us from evil. For yours is the kingdom, the power, and the glory, forever and ever. Amen.
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And he's inviting you to a deeper relationship with him. 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

0: That is Blessing Offer on Spirit 105.3. My name is Sarah. This is the most beautiful time of the year, in my opinion, where all the kids are out. I could hear neighbors playing cornhole yesterday. I saw a little kid get their training wheels off their bike for the first time, and it prompted a conversation that I had with my teenage daughter about, I just reminded her that this is when you're driving in the neighborhood in the summer, this is where kids are chasing a ball into the street. So many distractions. We need to make sure we have no distractions in the car. And I'm as guilty of this as anyone. My phone pings and I check my text message, you know, and I was reminded, I feel like the Lord brought it to mind, and I wanted to share this with you. When I was a teenager and I was pulling into an apartment complex, a little boy darted out from behind a van to chase a ball into the street. I am so grateful that I was paying attention and had a fraction of a second to slam on my brakes. I am so grateful that that outcome was a positive one. And so I reminded my daughter that that's all it takes this time of year, because we want to be out. We want to drive like we're passing by everybody's front yard, because in the Pacific Northwest, we kind of are.
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And remember, God's joy gives you strength.

0: That is Brandon Lake and Josiah Queen. My name is Sarah, and Pam is the hero. 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
1: More than 2,000 years ago, Jesus gave us the gift of a prayer, and Christians have been praying the Lord's Prayer ever since. So when we pray it, we're joining believers all around the world, from every tradition, culture, race, and nationality, and even across the 2,000 years since Jesus first taught it. These are the people we'll one day stand beside, praising God for all eternity. So when we pray the Lord's Prayer, it's a little glimpse of heaven right here on earth. We'd love for you to pray it along with us every day at 5 a.m., 9 a.m., noon, and 5 p.m. And if you'd like to lead us in prayer, just text the word AMEN to 89419.
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0: these elderly people can get taken care of without having to worry about getting to an office. 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
2: Hey, this is Cece Winans. Psalm 63 talks about God's love being better than life. And that is so true. When I think of the goodness of Jesus and all that he has done, I can't help but praise God. He's worthy of all of our praise, all of our strength. The Bible instructs us to love him with all of our heart, soul, and mind. Why? Because he deserves nothing less. 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
1: 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It says in the Bible, great is his faithfulness. His mercies begin afresh each morning. 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

0: That is Hallelujah on Spirit 105.3. My name is Sarah. If you want to join us for an outdoor worship night, it's going to sound a lot like that. You just add your voice. You are invited to Summerfest. We did this last year. It was such a blast. We had gorgeous weather, and you never know who you're going to run into. We had, I think every year this grows, which is my hope and desire, is that you would feel like you could invite friends and family to join us on the Krista campus in Shoreline. There's a classic car show to kick off the morning, free hot dogs, there's a kid zone, you get it. And so many fun activities, and then we cap it all off with an outdoor worship event. 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

0: That is Torin Wells on Spirit 105.3. I bet that his wife feels similar to how you and I do when we coordinate a summer calendar. Torin's wife, Lorna, is holding down the fort with four boys at home. And so when they've got their sports and their camps and all their summer activities, you can feel like you are doing one of those story problems from fourth grade where it's like if train A leaves the station at 7 in the morning and train B, you get it. If you are the calendar coordinator for your family, we have a couple that we want to add to the events list to make those core memories this summer. And one of them is for King and Country at the WAMU Theater in Seattle. They're going to be here in September. But I wouldn't be surprised if this sells out because every time they come to town, it sells out. And they chose Seattle specifically for their special album release. Not everybody gets this. It's not a regular tour. So if you haven't gotten your tickets yet, I highly recommend that to bump it up on the to-do list today. WAMU Theater in Seattle for King and Country puts on an incredible show, and it's going to be new music from a new album. Text me the word concert to 89419. 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
1: If you're struggling to know, why should I even pray? 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I'm like, well, he already knows everything. 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The truth is, you actually read the Bible. You find God being really responsive in conversation with people. Read the conversation he has with Moses on Sinai, for instance, or with Abraham. The back and forth stuff, when people are being genuine, is amazing. And I don't want to miss that. I ask him to please help me know how to pray better. I know he wants to know us.
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1: Hey, Phil Wickham here. A few years back, I found myself in a tough situation, asking God what it looked like for me to follow His way through it, and He responded by giving me a poem. 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Here's the Jesus way.

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2: Hey, it's Sarah. 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

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Colossians chapter 2 says, "Let your lives overflow with thanksgiving for all he has done." 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

0: good. It's Spirit 105.3. It's Taylor, the P&W, shining bright all weekend, hot, heat. I was thanking God for the extreme blessing of a portable AC unit. One of my favorite things is watching just this area come alive. Did you do anything fun? Did you get to get out? The patios are packed. Kids are out. People riding bikes and dogs walking, heading to the water, skiing on the lake. I mean, you can almost feel like the city collectively saying, cancel anything indoors. We're going outside. It's so fun. One thing I've noticed since moving here is that people in the Pacific Northwest really know how to enjoy life when the sun shows up. That kind of joy is contagious. Hi, this is Taylor.
1: The Spirit Secret Sound.
2: Oh my goodness.
1: You could feel it.
0: Who is this?
1: The tension.
2: This is Pam.
1: The nervousness.
2: I am at work. We always listen at work.
1: Because up for grabs.
0: Have you been listening to all the clues?
2: We have.
1: $9,135 in the Elite Roofing Piggy Bank.
2: The clues seem to lead one way, but it's not something I ever would have guessed.
1: And if she wins?
2: 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We have some home repairs that need done. And we have some bills that could be paid.
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2: I have a friend who runs a dog sanctuary for special needs dogs, and she recently became a widow, so I think that would help her out a lot.
1: The time had come.
0: Let's do this, Pam. Here we go.
1: What would be Pam's guess?
2: Well, the clues seem to point to, is it butterfly or butterfly?
1: And then? Congratulations, Pam and Nick Harbor, winner of the Spirit Secret Sound. What do you say we do it again? 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Plus $500 to give to a friend.
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1: What will you do when you win? 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

Megan posted a prayer request at spirit1053.com. 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
1: With the World Cup in town, traffic's crazy, restaurants are packed, lines are longer, and it's easy to get frustrated. I'm Taylor Mills, here at 105.3. What if every single person you bump into is carrying something you can't see? That's how I'm trying to look at life. Maybe a broken heart, a prayer they need answered, a worry, a diagnosis. Maybe this week, instead of saying, why are all these people here? We can ask, how can I show somebody kindness today? Right here in our city. Sometimes the greatest ministry is not a sermon. It's patience in a crowded parking lot or in a long line or just looking at a stranger and saying, how are you?
2: More than 2,000 years ago, Jesus gave us the gift of a prayer, and Christians have been praying the Lord's Prayer ever since. So when we pray it, we're joining believers all around the world, from every tradition, culture, race, and nationality, and even across the 2,000 years since Jesus first taught it. These are the people we'll one day stand beside, praising God for all eternity. So when we pray the Lord's Prayer, it's a little glimpse of heaven right here on earth. We'd love for you to pray it along with us every day at 5 a.m., 9 a.m., noon, and 5 p.m. And if you'd like to lead us in prayer, just text the word AMEN to 89419.
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10: Hey, this is Phil Wickham. Doesn't this world just feel like it's getting crazier? And I'm so thankful for Jesus that I wake up in the morning with peace in my heart, with hope and life because of Jesus. It says in the scripture that if you confess with your mouth that Jesus is Lord and believe in your heart that God raised him from the dead, you will be saved. So right now you can cry out to Jesus and know that you are saved and know that heaven is your home and know that you're forgiven. I cannot wait to see him face to face. I'm homesick for heaven.

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If we were ever fighting in the car, we put the music on, and then instantly it was super peaceful. I'm Emma.

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We're so glad that you hang out with us. 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I hope your Monday afternoon is going well. It's Jamie McDonald.

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1: My name's Taylor, producer Aaron.
2: So I recently saw that things from the 2000s, they're trending. They are going for hundreds, thousands of dollars sometimes online. Do you have any of these things? Stuff from, say, a concert tour from the early 2000s. T-shirts from those things are going for like $300 or more.
1: See, this is why I'm mad at myself for cleaning out before I moved here.
2: Oh, yeah.
1: I got rid of so much stuff, and now I'm like, why did I do that?
2: Right. The first iPhone. Did you get an iPhone when they first came out?
1: I did, but I don't have it. Now, you know what I do have? I have flip phones. I have the BlackBerry. I have that.
2: I don't know if those are fetching a price, but the old iPhones, $1,000 to $10,000 if they're unsealed. Even books from those times are fetching a pretty hefty price. So look in your closets, look in your storage unit. You might just be sitting on a gold mine.
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1: Okay, so we're looking around 88 if you're in Seattle right now, and we're going to have a cool down amid this heat advisory through tomorrow. So yeah, I cannot believe how hot it's been. It's in effect and lows in the 60s. So tomorrow we're looking at 77, a low tomorrow 62, and then Wednesday 75, Thursday 78. So cooler temperatures are on the way. I hope your day is going well. My name is Taylor. 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

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It's Saturday, July 25th at the Krista Campus in Shoreline. 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
1: Sometimes

0: There's going to be so many moments in your life where you don't feel like praying. And then you feel bad because you don't feel like praying. But you know you need to pray. It's so hard sometimes, but God completely understands. And you're not abnormal if you feel that way. It's Spirit 105.3. God didn't make us as robots. He made us as humans with emotions, and he knows you better than you know yourself. He knows every thought. He's not scared of what you have to give to him or show him. I'll be honest, being a human being can get in the way of our rat race of a life. It's exhausting, but I've learned that communication with Jesus is everything. And on the days I don't feel like it, I just say, God, help me. I don't even feel like talking to you right now. And sometimes I think he laughs at me and he's like, oh my goodness, Taylor, come on. Stop acting this way. He never, though, puts his hand out and says, all right, I'm done with you. He says, come on, I love you. Let's talk. Let's work it out. Bring those moments to God, all of them, the emotions, everything, right where you are.
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8: We had the scariest, windiest day ever recently. 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

just really find so much joy in it. 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
3: And a good afternoon. A disabled vehicle getting into Tacoma on southbound 5 near the River Road, Highway 167. It blocks the center lane, and the backup takes you about 10 minutes. It's a sluggish backup from Highway 18 in Federal Way. South 5 then slows again, approaching JBLM from before Jackson Avenue. That also takes about an extra 10 minutes. Right around Seattle, not doing too bad at all. I think everyone stayed away or took transit in for today's World Cup match. South 405 slows off and on Northeast 8th Coal Creek, and southbound 5 just a little sluggish into and through downtown Seattle. That delays you less than 10 minutes there. And also, on the ferries, Point Defiance, there's about a one-hour delay at the terminal. Traffic is from Passion Meets Purpose. 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
1: Have you ever noticed how kindness just interrupts the normal flow of life? I'm Taylor Mills at Spirit 105.3. I mean, most people are walking around carrying something heavy, stress, grief, pressure, loss. They don't show it. And then one small act, a smile, paying for somebody's coffee, a kind word, it can really shift someone's entire day. So can we start on this random Monday doing some random acts of kindness? 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Hi.
2: I'm glad I got through.
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2: 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But God knows. There's something fun if someone has a little extra to give away.
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3: The heat continues. I just hope God is blessing you with some ways to cool down. I know he did me, and I'm forever grateful. So today we reached 91 in some places. Right now, if you're in Seattle, you have about 87. And then tonight we're looking in the 60s. Now, this kind of cool down is going to start tomorrow with a high of only 77, a low of 62. Then Wednesday, 75 and a low of 54. I have to wear a jacket on Wednesday. Hope your Monday is going well. I'm glad you're here. Thanks for hanging out with me.

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0: I want to do what I can every day to make a difference. I'm Taylor at Spirit 105.3. Scripture in the Bible, Jesus said in Matthew 9, the harvest is plentiful, but the workers are few. I think about that. And through World Concern and the Hope Squad, at $26 a month, we have a chance to tell people about Jesus in remote villages that nobody can get to, that nobody has ever seen. 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
2: And a good afternoon. A disabled vehicle getting into Tacoma on southbound 5 near the River Road, Highway 167. It blocks the center lane, and the backup takes you about 10 minutes. It's a sluggish backup from Highway 18 in Federal Way. South 5 then slows again, approaching JBLM from before Jackson Avenue. That also takes about an extra 10 minutes. Right around Seattle, not doing too bad at all. I think everyone stayed away or took transit in for today's World Cup match. South 405 slows off and on Northeast 8th Coal Creek, and southbound 5 just a little sluggish into and through downtown Seattle. That delays you less than 10 minutes there. And also, on the ferries, Point Defiance, there's about a one-hour delay at the terminal. Traffic is from Passion Meets Purpose. 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I know.

More commute time? More God time. What if traffic is actually a chance to feel more positive and peaceful, all because you had more time with Jesus on the road this afternoon? 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

0: 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I was talking to my daughter about how freedom sounds amazing until you realize it comes with choices. Hey, it's Taylor. Nobody's forcing you to wake up early. Nobody's forcing you to be kind. Nobody's forcing you to take responsibility to grow and change. And then all of a sudden, you get to be a certain age, at least I was, and I'm like, what am I actually choosing with my life? I've had these seasons where I had total freedom, and if I'm honest, I didn't always choose well, and I chose distraction. Sometimes comfort, sometimes what felt good in the moment, not what was actually good for me. I never want to force Jesus on anyone, and I won't. But I will tell you this, when I started choosing him, everything shifted in my life, not to some picture perfect thing, because you're going to have trials and struggles. All of a sudden, I realized that I had somebody with me going through all of the trials and troubles. I started choosing peace over chaos, purpose over drifting, truth over whatever my feelings were trying to tell me in a day, but trust me, my feelings still get away with me. Freedom isn't about doing whatever you want. It's about choosing what actually leads you somewhere. And I know that God didn't design you to wander. He designed you to walk in purpose. With all the freedom we've been given, God gives us free will. I ask myself and my kids every day, what are you choosing right now in this moment?
1: More than 2,000 years ago, Jesus gave us the gift of a prayer, and Christians have been praying the Lord's Prayer ever since. So when we pray it, we're joining believers all around the world, from every tradition, culture, race, and nationality, and even across the 2,000 years since Jesus first taught it. These are the people we'll one day stand beside, praising God for all eternity. So when we pray the Lord's Prayer, it's a little glimpse of heaven right here on earth. We'd love for you to pray it along with us every day at 5 a.m., 9 a.m., noon, and 5 p.m. And if you'd like to lead us in prayer, just text the word AMEN to 89419.
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0: these elderly people can get taken care of without having to worry about getting to an office. 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
3: Hey, this is Chris with Stars Go Dim. And I don't know if you've ever been in a point in your life when you can look back and just say, oh my gosh, without God, I don't know where I would be. Looking at God and understanding how much He's done for you and knowing that the only thing that you can do is give Him the highest praise, which is holy, holy, holy.

I have to tell you, my kids, they belt every single song out, and it's just, it's hard right now in life, and I'm just forever grateful for you guys. Truly, it picks up me every single morning, and it just settles your heart. I'm Brielle from Sandwich, Washington, and I love Spirit 105.3.

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1: And a good Monday afternoon. Our biggest problem is on the east side. Southbound 405, a disabled block in the HOV lane south of Coal Creek. Traffic is backed up to approaching Northeast 8th and downtown Bellevue. It'll take you an extra 30 minutes almost to get through all of that. Southbound 5, just about a 10-minute delay from 520 past Denny getting into downtown Seattle. And we also have it slow approaching JBLM from Thorn Lane. That's an extra 10 minutes. And it's an extra 10-plus minutes on South 167 approaching Ellingson off and on past Jofita Boulevard. 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